0: Well, those three were headed back to the squad.
1: Repeat, 2014.

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0: 47. 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

Fairfield Police to Fairfield Fire respond on a commercial fire alarm at Lou's Schwab & Case, Inc., 9 Gloria Lane, air evacuation, water flow zone 6. Fairfield Police to Fairfield Fire respond on a general fire alarm, Lou's Schwab & Case at 9 Gloria Lane, air evacuation, water flow zone 6.

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1: Yeah, I'm doing that now. I'm just looking for a hydrant prior to the building. I got one past the building.

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0: Ready to squad for a fire, stand by, second alarm. Number 9, Gloria Lane, Cross Street, Fairfield Road.
1: Ready for a structure fire.
0: Yeah, that's correct, number 9, Gloria Lane.
1: Chris.
2: I'm going to need you past, trying to locate a hydrant. 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
1: Second alarm fire, number 9 Gloria Lane, 2055, operator 87.
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3: 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He's on the Bravo side.

West Caldwell Police, West Caldwell Fire Department responding mutual aid for direct to the scene for a structure fire. Number 9, Gloria Lane in Fairfield. 9, Gloria Lane, Fairfield for a commercial structure fire. Respond direct to the scene. Request per county.

Roseland Police, Roseland Fire Department, responding mutual aid into Fairfield, number 9, Gloria Lane, 9 Gloria Lane, for confirmed working structure fire, responding direct to the scene. Repeating, Roseland Police, Roseland Fire, responding 9 Gloria Lane in Fairfield, respond direct to scene, working structure fire, timeout 2056.

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0: 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When you get there, give me an update.
1: Bravo,
0: Charlie. Where is she? I'm 4-1, Charlie.
1: Just give me any updates.
0: Easy.
1: Easy, send your mom stop. Point allowed to Sunoco. New Jersey Victor, 7-2. Romeo, Zulu, Romeo.
0: You're gonna have to repeat it, wasn't ready.

0: and see if there's no fire behind the walls at this time. We're going to get the sprinkler system set down.
1: Received, no fire behind the wall, shutting the sprinkler system.

0: Central 608.
1: At this time, they have a smoke issue in the building. They're still trying to stop on seeing fire. They're Fairfield, when I reach arrive, make the right on Gloria, take the parking lot on the corner there. It's 150 Fairfield Road for the emergency ready center. We can pull in, park there, and we'll have to go down our front. We got multiple mutual aids coming into this scene.
0: Okay, 150 Fairfield Road.
1: Hey, so I'm going to tell you, I'm going to go to the
2: just try to make a left right into the Bravo side. Just leave room if we have to stretch into the standpipe, the FDC.

0: 210, 220. What side of the building do you have the issue?
1: Alpha Bravo.
2: We're across the street. We're setting up all we have right there for now.

to headquarters. I mean, sorry, 210 to headquarters. Yeah, if you get a break there, can you try to find the emergency contact, advise them they need to respond out here?

0: 7718, must come in.
1: EMS command.
0: EMS command, confirming the stage is going to be Gloria and Fairfield.
1: Fairfield, turn off the Gloria, take the parking lot at 150 Fairfield Road, reach for you're going to walk down. We're set up at 8 Gloria across the street from the fire scene. That's where we have the stretcher set up right now. Receive.
0: 7-7-1, receive. 7-7-1, down route. Lower lane, Fairfield.
1: 7-7-1. Tracy, responding 2105 in the Fairfield. Central to EMS command. EMS command. Confirming, we have 774 and on scene and 771 in and out. Confirming as well, 779 and I believe 775 to sign on as well.
2: Copy that.

0: Joseph Roseland, Park, me. Chief, you just responding with the engine or a pumper or the whole FD?
1: Can you repeat that, please?
0: When you arrive on scene.
1: Transport.

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0: We got myself, Bokel, Gene, and Grayson Richter here, fire headquarters. Can I tell some down in now, Backenheimer? Can I put them down on the sheet and release them?
1: Negative, standby till we're on the same house, Roger.

0: 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They're in process of ventilating the building.
1: Morning,

0: 776-777. When you get there, can you make sure you have an ambulance that's available for the next medical?
1: Yeah, that's a problem. I'll make sure we have one holding out up here.
0: Okay.
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60. 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

0: 41-0. 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
1: Go to 27.
0: 6 McRae. 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

0: 20 from 260. We got a man door open on the Delta side ventilation.
1: Receive. I have one open on the Alpha side. I want to get a couple more fans in here. I'm going to open, turn the one on the Bravo side. I want to get some fans pushing out as well. I'm going to need your blowhard fan at the on the Alpha side. There's an open door.
2: Church 20 from Wolfsville. I got that other back door open also. So if you got a fan in there, you got to pull it out.

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1: Do
0: you have any luck with emergency contacts at this address?
1: Spoke with a Peter who should be coming in a red Honda Civic.
0: Appreciate it, thank you.

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1: 47, radar detail, air flap.
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1: CC, you can leave that guy on that enforcement detail.

0: 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We're out at Pleasant Street Fire.
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0: 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I'd like to see if we can get some ventilation fans in this area.
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0: It's a New Jersey school vehicle, Sierra 2 Zulu 593. Will be Bloomfield and Cleveland.
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1: Zephyr 7, please hold CU 34. Gravity check.
0: Is it CU or Westo?
1: CU 34.
0: Copy that, Cedar.
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1: Lieutenant Quinn.
0: They're replacing the sprinkler heads here at 94. They're going to be recharging the system. If you get any alarm, don't dispatch. Call me on the radio. I'll advise.

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0: Jersey Mike, rear door unsecure. I'll be waiting for another unit to do an interior check.
1: Question confirming, Jersey Mike.
0: Affirmative.
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1: Car head up to 20 Sunset Road, 20 Sunset Road. 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She just advised a possibly intoxicated juvenile approached her back door, asking to stay the night. Allegedly, she's no longer on the property, possibly heading towards McRae Court.
0: Appreciate it.

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1: Just a female.

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0: See, so I don't know what the caller right now on Sunset. She's providing further. Received. 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

0: headquarters. 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
1: Morning 359.

0: 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Churchill. Headquarters, Max 7 is also on scene.
1: Hey,

0: 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Turn back it down.
1: This is 231.

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1: Please.

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0: Okay. Starting in the area of 97 miles an hour for a tree on fire, dispatching fire.

call please to call a fire. Respond in front of 97 Roseland Avenue for a reported tree on fire. Repeat, call police to call a fire. Respond in front of 97 Roseland Avenue for a tree on fire. Timeout, 6:28 hours.

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That's a general fire alarm at ANV

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Again, central to West Essex First Aid Squad. 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Contact dispatcher 1. 0755.

0: 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Squadron dispatch.
1: Archie. Richie.
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1: Grace, is this doing something?
0: Appreciate it. 2-4 Central. Be on me on traffic enforcement detail. It's going to be at the intersection of Eagle Rock Ave and Roseland Ave. I'll put it in the GC.

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I'll be out on Eagle Rock Ave just after Maple Street with NJ Echo 20 Kilo Hotel November on a black Honda.

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1: Thank you.

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59 Central on the stop. Passaic and Wessel, Juliet 98, Romeo Golf Charlie.

0: one of the managers, he says one of the other shore managers is actively chasing him through the parking lot, although he may have gotten to the vehicle. He had a description of the vehicle.
1: They're staying by the porta potties.

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0: 749 arriving.
1: Reason.
2: Yeah, the manager said he locked himself in the porta potty over here on the eastbound side.

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0: 6-5, Motor Boat Mail, starting mileage 55691.
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0: 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Proceeds is going to be 186, so it's going to be the DP for your charging.
1: Seven, three, nine, repeat.

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Fells Police, Essex Fells Fire. Respond in front of 149 Forest Way for a fire involving an electrical line. Repeat, Essex Fells Police, Essex Fells Fire. Respond to a 149 Forest Way for an electrical fire involving an electrical line. Time at 11:15 hours.

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1: Diego, I need you to roll utility 3 with your crew and meet with me at the corner of Forest and Fells Road.

work with Santiago to block off each side of the street. We'll use engine 2 on this side that you're on right now, and then we'll use utility 3 on the far side, probably Bells and Oval, I'm thinking right now. I'm just going to take a look to see where that tree is down. 103 Street.

0: to command. 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
1: I'm going to park you guys on the far side of Forest, probably Forest and Oval. 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Repeat.

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2: Four-nine on your way back, take us outbound from the old shop right, calling and reporting a possible disabled and feeding traffic in the right southbound lane. If you can see if it's still there.
1: Received.

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1: 448.
0: On the road over Cleveland Park in the ravine by the tennis courts. A resident reports that there's a baby deer stuck in that area and possibly injured.
1: Very good.

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1: Seven four.
0: I'll be clear. There's no vehicle in that area.

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Turning scene over to PSCNG, no extension on the fire, release from scene.

Central to West Essex First Aid Squad. 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Again, Central to West Essex First Aid Squad. Signal 9-1, Mountain Ridge Country Club, golfer collapsed, hole 16. 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

5949, you go to Mountain Ridge Country Club. Buffer collapsed on hole 16. We just as a dispatch. As per Mountain Ridge employee, you can meet at the course entrance for guidance on to the hole.

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2: Race. 624 Central, both units arriving. 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

0: Essex House Police, Essex House Fire. Respond back over to 149 Forest Way for a fire associated with that wire down. Repeat, Essex House Police, Essex House Fire. Respond back out to 149 Forest Way for a fire associated with that wire down. 149 Forest Way. Time out, 12:13 hours.
1: So you can clear all units, exterior check complete, all clear secure at this time.

0: Dispatch from Essex Hills, fire.
1: So I'm sorry, are you reaching out to dispatch?
0: Yes, is this another brush fire or is this a house fire?
1: I believe it's a brush fire associated with that wire down in front of 149 Forest Way.
0: Essex Bell's fire received. Thanks.

0: 774 to Central. Yeah, so did you have an ETA on Maddox by any chance?
1: Negative, I'll reach out now. There was dispatch almost normally, so they should be close.
0: Well, you see, just advise if you can. Thank you.

0: command to dispatch. Fire has been extinguished, self-extinguished by PSC&G. Command terminated. Engine 2 returning to 120.
1: Seven seven four to the medic unit responding to Mountain Rush Medical. Are you on air?

0: thank them for Mr. Tapper's last message. You want to reach out to them and tell you guys are in out?
1: We see, sir. Just let them know we're going to bother if they can cancel.

64 to Central, man on sub. You're southbound on Eisenhower Parkway, right in front of Lethos, with New Jersey Reg Foxtrot 76, Romeo Whiskey November.

0: Approachable 69.
1: 69.
0: The driver reporting a large tree branch in the roadway in the area of 600 New York Ave. He said in the area in front of the Gulf Center, causing traffic heavy.

0: 24 to Central. Do you have a better possible location? I went up to East Hanover. It's all looking clear over here.
1: I just went on Eagle Rock as he was passing the Eagle Center.
0: Very safe. You can clear us. It all appears clear.

0: Essex Hills Police, Essex Hills Fire, this is your Saturday test, pager test. Repeat, Essex Hills Police, Essex Hills Fire, this is your Saturday pager test. There are no new messages. Timeout, 1322 hours.
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0: Film what?
1: Film for it.
0: 15 Mitchell for again two more vehicle. Car reporting the neighbor across the street was mowing the lawn and a rock was kicked up causing damage to the vehicle. 10-15 Mitchell.
1: Appreciate it.

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0: Mm-hmm.
1: That's for free. For free. Can you respond over to Grover Cleveland Park? Somewhere in the area, the tennis courts are a little bit before there for an injured or dying raccoon in the brook.
2: Appreciate it.

0: 4 for Eastern Dispatch. What was the location the caller gave for the raccoon?
1: She described a bridge and by the tennis court.

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0: 128 small. The call is reporting near the Larch Tree branch. Hanging up off the residence. He just advised that he is not home.

0: 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Can you give me the numeric again?
1: It's going to be 128, 128 small. Should be in the backyard.

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1: 7.4 RC. 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
2: Thank you,
0: Lord. Yes, we got our lockbox code in the GT narrative.

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0: 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An alarm was set off in there.
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0: 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Need a response to James Caldwell High School for a activated pole station. 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
0: Yeah, activated fire alarm 265 West Meadows High School. 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On that USC.
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0: 你好，洋洋。
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0: Yeah, I agree.

0: 5-9, an update with Kyle, who pulled the full station. There's a large show. It's like 800 people around us. But the high school, they don't like you.
1: 3-3.

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0: fire command. Alarm's been reset. All fire units will be taken up. Command is terminated.
1: Sensors.

0: Center to 62964. Yeah, 911 for 280 East, mile marker 3.4, multi-car accident. No injuries reported, they said they're off to the side in the construction lane.
1: Six, point received, put me on that.
2: 624 is out of town, on detail.

0: 615 Central. You said mile marker 3.4.
1: That's from the 3.4.
0: Yeah, that's going to be out of our town. You notified East Hanover. You said there was no injuries.
1: One guy said it was a 6-car accident. Somebody else said it was a 4-car accident, but one person said no injuries.

0: 615 received, 615-260. You can just head out there and confirm the no injuries. 615 to dispatch, if you can just notify East Hanover and State Police again.
1: 615 received.

0: Was, I contacted state police, and East Hanover said that it's state police response, so they're not responding.
1: Six, point received. I just passed them westbound. I gotta go down to one turnaround. They're on our side of the bridge. I'll advise if there's any injuries.
0: Thank you.
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0: 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Residents reporting a theft from their locker.
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0: 6, Planet Central, confirmed. Fault for all parties, no injury, no airbag deployment. And I'll be okay up here, I don't need another unit. They're all off the roadway, I'm behind them.
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1: Five, it's gonna be, Sigma 1, 108.

be advised, Montclair is looking for a vehicle involved in a hit and run. Jersey Ranch House 95, Victor Echo Victor. Standing on 2013 Bridge, Cherokee. Took a pretty brutal stack. That heavy front end damage. Four, seven, six. 4 for 36.

0: 443.
1: 443.
0: Montclair just called asking if someone can go by the house, see if the vehicle's there. It's going to be at 40 Roseland Ave, apartment Charlie 1.
1: Thank you. We'll respond.

0: episodes out at 40 Rolls On. Jason, I said.
1: Six
0: to nine. All units are going to be clear. Deputy Center, I mean.
2: MS3 is clear of scene. RNA.

0: 4-3.
1: 4-3.
0: Got a burglar warrant pending.
1: Receive. You can go with it.
0: It's going to be number 8 Thomas Street. And it's going to be rear kitchen door activation.
1: Receive. I'll respond. Seven dispatch. My vehicle was not at the location. I'll be responding for the burglar alarm. We'll keep vigilant of the area and check back.

0: 747 dismission.
1: Good.
0: Well, it's clear. We spoke with the resident and it was activated in error.
1: Great.

0: for the 60 there. Sloan Park PD is requesting a check of 12 Apollo Court for a hit-and-run suspect vehicle. Hit-and-run occurred in their town earlier today. The vehicle enclosed in the GC, but the plate is going to be uniform 24 Tangle. Victor comes back to a 780 female at that address. Yeah, it should be on the rear driver's side bumper. Right for you.
1: Section 5, can you go that right again?
0: It's going to be uniform 24 November Tango Victor.
1: Appreciate you.

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1: Receive. Gas unit should be on the driver's side, rear bumper.
2: Receive.

0: Base 20, you have four and Park responding.
1: Appreciate it. I'll let the driver know.
0: They gave a 10-minute ETA.
1: Appreciate it.

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1: Seven four.
2: 84 Fairfield Avenue, activated fire alarm. 2 activations, 4 for heat and smoke. Again, 84 Fairfield Avenue.

Central to West Caldwell Fire in response to 84 Fairfield Avenue. Have two alarm activations, both for heat and smoke. Again, Central to West Caldwell Fire, 84 Fairfield Avenue. Two activations, both for heat and smoke. 1727.

0: 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I'll be clear from the Apollo, 69 on scene with Thorn Park.
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1: You can stand down, change the batteries.
0: Engineer 6, stand down.

Central from Fire Command. Homeowner changes batteries on. Detectors. No activity, buddy. 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Central, receive.

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0: 69 Central, I'll be clear. All in order.
1: Reach 69, I had a medical benchmark. The 345 Evolox, room 202, elderly male, trouble breathing. I'll get the spot going now.
2: Six, do not receive. Heavy learning. 6, do not receive.

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Need a response to 345 Eagle Rock Avenue. It's going to be benchmark apartment number 202 for an elderly male, trouble breathing. Again, Central to Rosemont First Aid. Need a response to 345 Eagle Rock, room number 202 for an elderly male, trouble breathing, 1737.

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You need anything in foot? 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Appreciate it. I'm calling.

Fairfield Police to Fairfield Fire on a nightly test.

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1: Central.

Hey, Firm, got a 319 Bloomfield Drive. It's 319 Bloomfield Drive. It's going to be in the parking lot of the church. Got a complaint of a dog inside of a vehicle for the last hour. The caller is going to meet you at the entrance of the church. He'll be driving a Subaru Impreza.

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1: Receive EMS 3, 1848.

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0: This one is a group of Cleveland Park. I got a report. It's by the playground area and the shuffleball court. It's going to be an animal complaint. A deer fell into a stream, unable to get out. I have a fellow's unit responding as well. It looks like it's on the border. I'm not sure which side it's going to be on.
1: 266.
2: Dispatcher, you can also notify the cat.
0: 3, if I'm on it.

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1: Dover 26.
0: Got a burglar alarm, 371 Bloomfield Ave.
2: 436 is what's my charging test.

0: 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Nothing showing on their end.
1: Sorry, that I'll drive by the area.